0: gentlemen.
1: Here's Johnny.
2: I'm here. Yes, it is me. I'm back here again. It's just me, Johnny C, and it's time for Hits from the Past. And a big welcome to the listeners here in Raglan and listeners online on ragfm.com. And, of course, all the listeners on the CGR radio service in Vancouver, Washington. That was Sir Thomas Jones starting the show off with Sex Bomb. And here's an Aussie track for you. The Deltones with She's My Baby.
3: Crikey, mate, here's another true blue fair dinkum Aussie track for

Australian music from the Deltones. She's My Baby. Well, Twin Spin time now. Human Nature with What's Going On? Big question. And Kiss with I Was Made for Loving You, Baby, right after that. Just me, Johnny C.

And that was back when Kiss decided they would do a disco song. I Was Made for Loving You, Baby. And before that, The Human Nature of What's Going On. And what's going on now? I'm going to play a track from Shakin' Stevens, Marie Marie.

0: Rock and roll from Shaggin' Stevens, Marie Marie. Well, do you fancy a bit of Kiwi music now? I've got the Lost Tribe of Aotearoa with Wicked Man.
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0: Kiwi music, Let's Try by Aotearoa with Wicked Man, and I better play some Aussie music now. Russell Morris, Live With Friends, and right after that, an oldie, Roy, remember Roy Rogers? Well, I've got him and the Sons of the Pioneers with South of the Border.
1: Crikey, mate, here's another true blue, bad dinkum Aussie record.

Roy Rogers and the Sons of the Pioneers. Now, that was an oldie, wasn't it? South of the Border. And before that, Russell Morris with Live With Friends. Well, it's climbing down to the bottom now. Yes, we're going to go back in time fairly soon. First, I'm going to play a surf track, Jack Nitzsche with The Lonely Surfer, and a Kiwi track from The Avengers with Love, Hate and Revenge.

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0: the Avengers, Love, Hate and Revenge, another Kiwi classic. And Jack Nitzsche with The Lonely Surfer, some guitar music. And it's time to go back in time.
1: What we gonna do right here is go back. Way back. Back into time.
2: Remember 1969.
0: Here we go, back in time to 1969, the top three tracks from this very day. Of course, at number three was Stevie Wonder with My Sharia Moore. At two, Tommy James and the Shondells with Crystal Blue Persuasion. And at number one, Sager and Evans with In the Year 2525.
3: Number

0: Back in time to this day in 1969, the top three tracks. At three is Stevie Wonder with Maestria Moore. At two, the Crystal Blue Persuasion by Tommy James and the Shondells. And Zager and Evans at number one within the year 2525. In the next hour, I've got the top three tracks from 1970.
1: Your favourites
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Situations, it can be so bright. 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I like that.

And that was Jack Johnson, Symbol in My Driveway. And let's rock it up a bit now with George Thorogood and the Destroyers.

The Guess Who, Clap for the Wolfman, and Joe Thorogood and Destroyers with Memphis, Tennessee, and Denny Lewis and Watson Twins now with Run Devil Run to take us up to the top. It's just me, Johnny C. Catch you in the brand new hour.

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5: Crikey, mate, here's another true blue fair dinkum Aussie track for you.

And here we are to the second hour of the show. Ray Kernighan with The Bridal Hanging on the Wall. It's Aussie music starting this hour off. And now, The Drifters. Some Kind of Wonderful.

Now that's a Drifters track you don't normally hear on the radio. Some kind of wonderful. The Fabulous Thunderbirds now with Stand Back and then Squeeze with Call for Cats. It's just me, Johnny C.

0: Squeeze, Call for Cats, and the Fabulous Thunderbirds with Stand Back. Brian Setzer now, and we got some rockabilly, rock and roll, get rhythm.
1: Hey!

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Well, it's back to the surf music now, the Denver Men with the Surf City Stomp, and then the Bobby Fuller Four doing the Dick Down number, Miss Lou.

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0: Back to this very day in 1970, here's the top three tracks. Three was Bread with Make It With You, Freda Payne with the Band of Gold at 2, and The Carpenters Close to You at

0: back in time, back to this day in 1970, the top three tracks. Three was Bread with Make It With You, two Freedom Pain with The Band of Gold, and The Carpenters Close to You sitting at number one.
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George Thorogood with "End of Destroyers" with "You've Got to Lose." I've got Coldplay now with "Clocks" and also an Aussie track from Slim Dusty with "A Pub with No Beer."

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And that was The Marbles with The Little Laughing Girl. 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And a big thanks to CGR Radio Service listeners in Vancouver, Washington. That's the end of the show. Here's Dick Dale taking us out with The Pit.

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7: And of course, that's 70s music. It's Back to the 70s with Kevin Larkin. The memories. The music. It's Back to the 70s with Kevin Larkin. And now, Back to the 70s with Kevin Larkin.

Santana on Back to the 70s with the Tower of Power horn section on Everybody's Everything. Hi, it's Kevin Larkin. Welcome into this week's show, where we're devoting the entire program to song lyrics that don't contain the title of a song. We'll keep that theme going with a memory from John Denver now. Here's Annie's song on Back to the 70s. You've

That's Mississippi singer-songwriter Steve Forbert on Back to the 70s with one of my personal favorites from the One Hit Wonder file. That's Romeo's Tune. This week on Back to the 70s, the entire show is devoted to song titles that are not contained in the song lyrics. Let me take you back to 1976 now and a song off of Billy Joel's Turnstile album. Here's Miami 2017.

in the spotlight this week are songs where the lyrics don't include the song title. And from 1973, that's Led Zeppelin with Dire Maker. Also from 1973 is this song from Bruce Springsteen. Here's Does This Bus Stop at 82nd Street? On Back to the

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0: The first big solo single from Rod Stewart from 1971, that's Maggie May on Back to the 70s. The song is actually the B-side of the 45. The A-side is Reason to Believe. And keeping with our theme this week, while Maggie is mentioned in the lyrics, Maggie May is not.
1: 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Hit. B6. Miss. 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C5.
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0: The greatest hits and forgotten oldies. It's back to the 70s with the soulful LTD and Love Ballad. For this week on the show, we're featuring songs where the lyrics don't include the song title. We're up to the title track of Supertramp's 1979 album, Breakfast in America. Here's Supertramp lead vocalist and the co-writer of the album, Roger Hodgson, who talks about the inspiration behind the LP.
1: Well, I know I worked really hard to get the combination of songs that would really fit together. And I think at that time, having recorded some albums that were pretty intense and more conceptual, like Crime of the Century and even The Quietest Moments, I just really felt, especially as I was living in California at that time, to really make a more sunny album. And obviously we had the hits. I mean, there were four hits of that album. But more than that, the whole feeling of the album, it was such a warm, sunny album that made people feel good.

song written by Bob Dylan and recorded by The Byrds from 1967. That's My Back Pages on Back to the 70s. Here's Loggins and Messina. People

Loggins and Messina on Back to the 70s with Danny's Song. Kenny Loggins wrote that song for his brother Danny on the birth of a son. A couple of years after Loggins and Messina recorded the song in 1971, it was also a big hit for Anne Murray. This week on Back to the 70s, we're spotlighting songs where the title is not in the lyrics. And here's The Who with Bubba O'Reilly.

0: That's one of the very first songs I ever played on the radio. A big number one adult contemporary hit for Barry Manilow in 1976. That's Weekend in New England. And that is just about going to wrap up this week's show. Thank you so much for listening. Back to the 70s is a production of 70s radio shows, written and produced by Kevin Larkin. All copyright restrictions apply, and rebroadcast is prohibited without express permission. Neil Young will take us out with After the Gold Rush. I'm Kevin Larkin, saying until next time, you keep that lava lamp lit, and I'll see you right back here with another episode of Back to the 70s. Bye-bye.
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I'm Diane. Welcome to the show. I have planned for us to zip our way through the 50s on this edition of the show, and I think we'll have a good time doing it. There are some wonderful tunes from the 50s. I'll start out in 1950 and play two songs from each year. Frankie Lane up first. The song was at the top of the charts, ending 49 and starting 1950. He has been thought of as the first blue-eyed soul singer. In fact, he has had a lot of firsts over his 75 years in

Frankie sang all styles of music: pop, country, western, jazz, R&B, and gospel. Frankie started his career in 1930, singing and dancing as part of the Merry Garden Marathon Dance Tour. He would join everybody on the dance floor for the marathon and entertain them during the 15-minute breaks. In 1932, he set the world record, along with his dance partner, Ruthie Smith, 3,501 hours. I can't list all of his first, but here's two that might surprise you. The records were set in the UK. First, weeks the song spent at number one. Frankie singing I Believe, 18 weeks at the top. Secondly, weeks altogether holding a number one song for one entire year. Frankie had three songs at number one for a total of 27 weeks in one year, beating even Elvis and the Beatles. Both records, I do believe, are still being held by Frankie. I would love to share more, but we've got a mosey on. Still in 1950, Teresa Brewer.

Teresa was from Toledo, Ohio. The song was the B-side of the record. It took off and ended up selling over 1 million copies. Teresa gave up recording in 1996 after her record producer husband died. She then died in 2007. All the songs today were a number one hit. December 16th of 50, Patti Page went on top and stayed number one till March 2nd, 1951. Having a run like that definitely deserves to be a song we play today.

0: Golden memories on the Date with Diane show. What a combination.
1: In 1951, only 10 songs made their way to the top. The low number is because the ones that did go number one stayed there. Patty was 13 weeks. Rosemary Clooney was on top from July till September. And Tony Bennett from September till November. Singers like those folks didn't give others too much of a chance. Tony Bennett had his time on top of the mountain, and when he fell to the bottom, his son Danny helped pick him up. At the bottom of the mountain, he lost just about everything. With Danny's business sense and Tony's talent, Tony Bennett has become a legend. Today, of course, he's worth millions.

two singers for 52 are Johnny Ray and Al Martino. Johnny Ray, or Mr. Emotion as some referred to him, Johnny had had an accident at 13, causing him to lose hearing in one ear. Later would also lose the hearing in the other ear, causing him to have to use hearing aids.

Joe could sing, there's no doubt about that. But many may remember him more as the character Johnny Fontaine from the Godfather films. Do you remember the theme song for Godfather? Al did the singing. In 52, the song Here in My Heart would kickstart the singing career of Al Martino.

On today's show, the music of the 50s are in the spotlight. I'm trying to play several songs from each year. See if you think the music style changed from 1950, ending in 59. Coming up, 1953.

Harry Como, or Mr. C by many, what a wonderful career he had. They say that he was the same person on camera as off. Believed very strongly that every show he did should be in good taste. Perry has 3 stars on the Fame Hollywood Walk of Fame, 1 each for his work in radio, television,

The dreamy sounds of Doris Day. Doris sang Secret Love in the film Calamity Jane. Anything Doris does, I like. But I have to say, in this film, I never felt she fit the character of Calamity Jane. Her recording of the song hit number one on both Billboard and Cashbox, and the song won the Best Original Song at the Academy Awards. We're still in the year 1954. The Crew Cuts would make Shaboom a hit.

halfway through the decade, 1955. Inflation rate was 0.28. You heard me right, 0.28. And home prices, on average, $11,000. A black and white TV set would run you around $100. And the Cordettes would have a number one hit with Mr. Sandman.

1955, McDonald's fast food is started. I don't remember any McDonald's in my neighborhood. In my teens, there was Sandy's and BBF, no McDonald's. 1955, Disneyland opened in California. This I do remember growing up watching, the Mickey Mouse Club. It made its appearance on TV in 55 through 59. Reruns started in 77. Of course, I'm referring to the original show. Then there was Roger Williams. Could he play the piano?

0: We've got to pick up the pace if we're going to make it to the end of the decade. If you just joined us, I'm Diane. Today's show is traveling through the 50s.
1: Golden memories on the date with

0: get so lonely, baby. 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They'll be so lonely, they could die.
1: He was to many, and will always be to others, the king, Elvis Presley. Heartbreak Hotel would be his first recording for RCA. It went to number one, as all songs today made their way to number one. With a totally different style was Dean Martin. He too was referred to as a king, the king of cool.

0: Diane, the oldies, and you. The perfect combination.
1: These two artists from 1957 were young movie stars that sang, rather than outright singing stars. Tab Hunter, who only had a handful of songs that charted, played more serious movie roles, appearing in over 40 big films. And Debbie Reynolds, who sang, danced, and acted her way into our hearts. Both would do a film together. The Pleasure of His Company was the name of it. In 1957, both scored with these songs.

The music you grew up with. Some may even call it baby boomer music. And I'm Diane. I have the privilege of taking you back in time, playing music that I hope puts a smile on your face. In the time remaining, I have 1958 and 59 to cover. Let's start with this one.

Domenico co-authored this international hit. It would receive 2 Academy Awards. Domenico, of course, is Italian. In fact, in later years, he became a member of the Italian Parliament. 58 had the girls crying. Elvis was inducted into the army. Inflation rose some to 2.73. Gas, 25 cents a gallon. And a toy that is still on the market today, the hula hoop, was first on the market. I wish I had invented that. The Platters entertained us with Twilight Time. Heavenly.

After August 4th of 58, Billboard Hot 100 was established, and it is still the most commonly used chart today. That will lead us to the end of the 50s, 1959.

Johnny Horton with the Battle of New Orleans. Johnny died at a young age. He was just 35. It was due to a head-on collision over a bridge. The truck driver, only 19, was reported to have been drunk at the time. He only suffered a broken ankle. Two passengers in Johnny's car were seriously injured but survived. I've been cranking out the oldies today, the oldies from the 50s. I have a great song to close out 59 and today's show.

Perfect to wrap us up. Frankie Avalon and Venus. Well, that was fun. Did you detect a change in the style of the music? We'll have to do this again with the 60s and the 70s. Right now, just enough time to thank you for tuning in. I'm Diane, and this is the Date with Diane show. Let's make it a date to meet right here. Same time, same place. Until then, do put a smile on your face and a lot of love in your heart.

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0: Hello, I hope I find you well. It's Gary back with some more music from across the decades. Another Darwin Award, another Book of Days, and very shortly, a Beatles cover version. We started off this week with the wonderful Wandering Hearts and a song called On Our Way, and they were followed by Alice DJ. Does What It Says on the Tin, I imagine, and a song called Back in My Life. Now the Beatles cover version, and this will be Judy Collins.
1: They covered the Beatles. Maybe they should have known.

0: Judy Collins and the Beatles song Golden Slumbers.
1: I put on a lot of weight, so I rang up Weight Watchers. I said, it's an emergency, can you send somebody round? And they said, yes, we can, we got loads of them. I was actually thrown out of Weight Watchers for making sarcastic comments at the weekly weigh-in. As you can imagine, I accepted the decision with huge grace, because they threw her out as well.

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That's Peggy Gow, or Peggy Goo, and a song called It Goes Like Na Na Na. There's a lot of songs can fall into that category. We're heading up towards the Follow That feature now, and this will take us there by James Arthur, a song called Blindside.

0: James Arthur and a recent, well, fairly recent hit by this show's standards, a song called Blindside.
1: Now follow that. An original of a song, then a different tune by an artist that covered it.
0: And this time round, it's a Yaz. Follow that. So before we hear, I think it was her second single, at least a follow-up to the big one, this is the original version of the big one. I thought Otis Clay was a blues musician, but he does a good job of this. The Only Way Is Up.

0: Otis Clay and the original version of The Only Way Is Up, which Yaz, I think, had a number one with. And we followed that with another hit for Yaz, a song called Stand Up For Your Love Rights.
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3: 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The Gary Jackson Experience. 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

First of those two songs were The Eagles, or was The Eagles, and a song called Get Over It, released, I think, as a new recording with the Hell Freezes Over live album that was released some years ago. They were followed by Macy Gray and a song called I Try, which, as the jingle said, you may have forgotten. Now, I write the songs. Two songs coming up, written, I don't think they were co-written with anyone, by Paul Weller. And we'll start with the man himself.

0: Paul Weller, and You Do Something to Me, followed by The Style Council, of course, featuring Paul Weller, and a song called Shout to the Top.
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0: Status Quo and Down the Dustpipe. I remember seeing Status Quo miming to that song on the Golden Shot. I think it was a Sunday afternoon, and they were sitting on a JCB or some other similar vehicle. And I was delighted when Francis Rossi mentioned it in an interview, because, you know, you remember these things from decades and decades ago, and you can never be sure whether your mind's playing tricks with you or not. But that one I got right.
1: It's 4:56.
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5: The Book of Days, celebrating a birthday today.

Bruno Mars and a song called Just the Way You Are, and many happy returns of the day today to English music producer, musician and songwriter Paul Epworth, who has worked with Bruno Mars, along with artists like Adele, Florence and the Machine, Coldplay, Paul McCartney and others. Also celebrating a birthday today, 1951, Verdeen White, bassist with Earth, Wind and Fire, who had the 1975 US number one single Shining Star and the 1981 UK number three Let's Groove. They received 20 Grammy nominations and were the first African-American act to sell out Madison Square Garden. Verdeen is the only remaining founder member of the band, so he would have been in the band when they joined forces with the Emotions then.

Happy birthday today. Born 1950 to Mark Clark from English rock band Uriah Heep, who had the 1975 UK number 7 album Return to Fantasy, from which we've just heard the title track. They have sold over 40 million albums worldwide. And one reviewer, reviewing their second album back in 1970, I think it was, said, "If this band make another record, I'll eat my hat, because they're so bad." So he's probably still eating somewhere. Also celebrating a birthday today, last but certainly not least, Nicaraguan percussionist Jose Chepito Arias, born 1946, a member of Santana from 1969 to 1977. During that time, Santana had the 1970 US number 4 single Black Magic Woman and the 1977 number 11 single here in the UK with She's Not There. Well, here they are with Black Magic Woman, of course, originally by Fleetwood Mac.

0: And there they were gone. Santana and their version of Black Magic Woman, closing the Book of Days for this week.
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3: Did you see the giraffes just now?
4: 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Quaint things. I wonder why it is they have such long necks.
3: 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It's because their heads are so far away from their bodies.

0: Amy McDonald was the first of those two with Mr. Rock and Roll, which I think was her debut hit single. And she was followed by Scouting for Girls. And she's so lovely. Now, a change to the normal. We are doing away with the Three Before the Beatles feature for a while and replacing it with the Sloppy Bit. Two of the sloppy songs from, well, across the decades. And we'll start with Sir Cliff and Sarah Brightman.
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We heard Madison Avenue and Don't Call Me Baby, followed by Destiny's Child and a song called Say My Name. We can't put it off much longer. After the next song, it will be time for this week's Darwin Award. And to take us up to that, Modern Romance.

0: What an up-tempo, jolly song to lead us into someone shuffling off the mortal coil. That was Best Years of Our Life by Modern Romance. And for the Darwin Award this week, we're off to Norway.
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0: Yes, it's 2002. Near to Oslo in Norway, around 4:45 p.m., neighbours reported hearing a loud pop followed by a fire at a rail yard in Flipstad, just outside Oslo. Fearing a potential terrorist attack, fire and police crews rushed to the scene. The top of an electric train was burning. When the fire died down, investigators pieced together its cause. The spray cans and wet paint on the side of the train were the first clues. Inner-city Norwegian youth, victims of a society polite to its core, were lashing out in desperation at the brutal cleanliness and order of a country where the trains always run on time, and sticking it to the man by tagging the symbol of their oppression. So desperate were they to make their political point that they walked straight past several signs warning of the danger of high voltage and climbed over fences to reach their objective. One of them, a 17-year-old, wanted to tag where no man had tagged before, on the roof of the train. The fact that few people would ever see his art was no impediment to this brave young man, as he sought to subvert the dominant paradigm. He climbed atop the train, sprayed his creation, and rose up to proclaim his accomplishment, touching the main power line and lighting up the neighbourhood as 15,000 volts coursed through his body. His remains were so badly burned that authorities were initially unable to determine that the victim was human. Well, I suppose if you're going to go out with a big flash that everyone notices. Thanks very much for keeping me company. Hope you can join me same time next week for another look at music across the decades, another Darwin Award, and another Book of Days. And I'll leave you with a song for our silly young man standing on the roof of an electric train, from James Taylor, and it's simply called Up on the Roof.

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0: In 1963, when Big D was Little D, he opened his front door and saw his neighbor's boyfriend and four other guys on the corner singing Street Corner Harmony. He turned to his mother and said,
1: Mom, Donnie's singing on the corner.
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0: It was then that he fell in love with and started collecting Street Corner Harmony. And now here he is, playing the best sound in town, the best sound around, and the best sound ever to be put down on wax. Big D and the Doo-Wop Vault.

How y'all doing? Mommy-os and daddy-os, cats and kittens, fasten your seatbelts tight, be prepared for that heavenly flight. I want to thank everyone for tuning in, and I want to give the call to one and all. All you party-popping, high-stepping, double-clutching, foot-stomping, finger-popping guys and gals. We got some golden souvenirs just ready to enter your ears. Now we're going to rock you, and we're going to roll you, and sure enough, going to groove you. We're going to make your back crack, your knees freeze, and your liver quiver. We're going to rock the block around the clock with some knockout nippies from the 50s that will put more soul in your stroll, more glide in your stride, more pep in your step, and dips in your hips. A golden carbonated rhythm by the pound with some acapella sound to wash it down. So if you're listening to dancing, prancing, or romancing, and you're ready to take that musical trip back in time through your mind, then give me some juice and cut me loose. Let's rock and roll!

Oh yeah, two classics opening up hour one of Big D's Doo-Wop Ball. And that was Frankie Lyman and the Teenagers, yeah. Why Do Fools Fall in Love? And of course, starting off Big D's Doo-Wop Ball was a classic by the Chords. And that was Shaboom. How y'all doing, folks? That's right, this is Big D, and this is a Doo-Wop Ball. Always playing the best of the best, the king of the crop, the best hand in town, the best hand around, the best sound to ever be put down on wax. And you know what that is, yeah, the one and only group harmony sound. And if you are a rocker, biker, hot ride rider, beast, bobcat, wonder, a wild one, driver, rumble, beep, bopper, or doo-wopper, then this is definitely, definitely the show for you. Well, let's continue rocking and a-rolling, bopping and a-strolling through all of these great classic cuts. And let's hear from the Eldorados at my front door. Here and only here inside of Big D's

Yeah, an absolute classic by the legendary Da Vikings. And that was the B-side of Come Go With Me, and that was Whispering Bells. Well, let's hear the A-side. Yeah, Come Go With Me, here and only here inside of Big D's Doo-Wop Ball. Yeah, that's where you're going to hear cuts. Oh, man, that'll make your back crack, your knees freeze, and your liver quiver.

Yeah, a classic by the one and only Eldorados, I'll Be Forever Loving You. Well, how about another classic? Yeah, this is by the Crows, and this is G. Yeah, here and only here inside of Big D's Doo-Wop.

Yeah, baby, in the first half hour. Yeah, we are covering the classics. You cannot forget about the classics, folks. Yeah, and that was the legendary Cleftones. Yeah, You Baby You. Fantastic cut. Well, let's continue rocking and a rolling, bopping and a strolling right here inside of Big D's Doo-Wop Vault and hear another classic, yeah, from the Five Satins. And that is, yeah, In the Still of the Night. Here and only here inside of Big D's Doo-Wop Vault. Yeah, this one will make you dance, prance, and make romance.

Yeah, on Extra Records. Yeah, a classic by the Collegians, and that was Let's Go for a Ride. Well, let's hear some great group harmony by the Heart Spinners, also on Extra Records. And this is, yeah, I've searched here and only here inside of Big D's Doo Wop Ball.

Yeah, digging deep, deep down inside of Big D's doo-wop ball for that one. That was the Young Tones, and that was Patricia. Well, let's continue rocking and rolling right here inside of Big D's doo-wop ball, and here from the Sonics, It Ain't True, right here inside of Big D's doo-wop ball.

Yeah, fantastic. Rare Collector's Cut by the Sonics. It ain't true. Well, let's hear from the unknowns, and this is you and me, right here and only here inside of Big D's Doo-Wah Ball. Yeah, rocking and rolling all night long, rocking and strolling till the meat falls off the bone.

Yeah, very rare collector's cut, and that was By the Bel-Airs, Tell Me Why. Well, let's slow it down for a couple of cuts right here in hour one of Big D's Doo-Wop Vault. And here, oh, Heavenly Night by the Collegians. Yeah, dug out of Big D's Doo-Wop Vault. Yeah, this one will make you dance, prance, and make romance.

Yeah, fantastic, very rare collector's cut, 1954 on Apollo Records. And that was The Larks, and that was Margie.

A classic, yeah, an absolute classic, and that was by the Alcords, and that was Peppermint Stick. Well, let's hear from the Rockatones, and this is Mexico. Here and only here inside of Big D's Doo-Wop Vault.

Yeah, fantastic classic cut by the Rocketones, and that was Mexico. Well, folks, that is it for Hour One. Hope you had a great time listening, but don't go anywhere. Just sit back, relax, put up your feet, reminisce, and enjoy all this great rare wax. And I'll catch you right back here in Hour Two on the flip side. Stay tuned for Top of the Hour Station ID.

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are back for hour two of Big D's Rockin' Boppin' Never Ever Stoppin'. That's right, his one and only doo-wop ball. All bop, no slop, all killer with no filler, always putting down the pound of sound for all the doo-wop is the world around. So let's get busy rockin' and a-rollin', boppin' and a-strollin' through all of these great, rare collector's cuts. And let's hear a double shot of Tommy Tomorrow and the Yesterdays. You can't judge a book by its cover. Here and only here inside of Big D's Doo-Wop Ball.

Yeah, fantastic cut, and that was by Wes Voigt. Yeah, I Wanna Love Her. Well, let's hear from the Cochran Brothers. Yeah, and this is I'm Ready. Here and only here inside of Big D's Doo-Wop Vault. Yeah, that's where you're going to hear cuts. Aw, oh, man, that'd make your back crack, your knees freeze, and your liver quiver.

Yeah, fantastic, very rare collector's cut by the Cochran Brothers, and that is Eddie Cochran and Hank Cochran. Yeah, fantastic cut. Yeah, that's where you're going to hear the best of the best, or cream of the crop when it comes to 1950s, early 60s doo-wop, R&B vocal groups, rock and rockabilly. Well, let's make it a double shot of the Cochran Brothers, and that is Fool's Paradise, right here inside of Big D's doo-wop vault.

Yeah, fantastic cut, and that was by the legendary Paragons, and that was Da Baby. Well, let's make it a double shot, and let's hear So You Will Know. Yeah, here and over here inside of Big D's Doo-Wop Vault. Yeah, this one will make you dance, prance, and make romance.

Fantastic, very rare collector's cut, and that was by the DuPonts. And they also recorded as the Chesters, and later on became Little Anthony and the Imperials. Yeah, and that was you. Well, let's make it a double shot. Yeah, let's hear Must Be Falling in Love. Here and only here inside of Big D's Doo-Wop Ball.

Yeah, very rare collector's cut, and that was by Marv Johnson. Yeah, Once Upon a Time. Fantastic cut. Well, it's going up to the West Coast and hear from the legendary Mr. Johnny Otis. A double shot, yeah, and he's doing his rendition of the classic, and that is Shaboom. Here and only here inside of Big D's Doo-Wop Vault.

0: Don Freed's Rock and Roll Party. And here he is in person, Alan Freed.
1: Hello, everybody. How are y'all? Welcome to our Rock and Roll Jubilee of Stars. And here we go.

Yeah, an absolute classic by the legendary Etzels. Yeah, and that was Ramalama Ding Dong. Well, here goes one of Big D's favorites. Yeah, very rare collector's cut, and this is by the Vernals, who also recorded as the Vernells. And this is Why Can't You Be True? Yeah, here and only here inside of Big D's Doo-Wop Vault.

Yeah, fantastic, fantastic cut by the legendary Dells. Time makes you change your mind. Well, let's make it another double shot. Let's hear Why Do You Have to Go? Here and only here inside of Big D's Doo-Wop Vault.

Yeah, very, very rare collectors cut heard here and only here inside of Big D's Doo-Wop Vault. Yeah, that was K-Star with the Crystal Led All-Stars. I've waited a little too long. Fantastic cut. Well, let's see what we're going to put on the turntable next.

Yeah, baby. Fantastic Rare Collector's Cut by the Four Larks, and that was Go Baby Go. Well, how about a double shot of the legendary, Lewis Lyman and the Teen Chords. And this is Them There Eyes, right here and only here inside of Big D's Doo-Wop.

Yeah, fantastic classic cut by Lewis Lyman and the Teen Chords. Give them their eyes. Well, let's hear Your Last Chance. Right here is Eddie Big D's doo-wop

Yeah, fantastic triple shot by the one and only Lewis Lyman and the team chorus. Yeah, not too young to fall in love. Well, folks, that is it. I hope you had a great time listening, as great a time as I had playing all of these fantastic cuts for you. And remember, this is not goodbye, it's just good night. And I'll talk to you next week on the flip side. You take care. Stay tuned for a top of the hour station ID.

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1: Well done, first mate. 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I must say, some of the birds look a bit odd.
0: It's to be expected, sir. What should we call this place? Lord Raglan Bay?
1: No, nothing so fanciful. Just Raglan will do fine. Have you a wireless set, first mate?
0: Yes, sir. Let me troll across the dial and see what is happening.
1: My goodness, all the stations sound exactly the same. 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
2: I'm here. Yes, it is me. I'm back here again. 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And, of course, all the listeners on the CGR radio service in Vancouver, Washington. That was Sir Thomas Jones starting the show off with Sex Bomb. And here's an Aussie track for you. The Deltones with She's My Baby.
3: Crikey, mate, here's another true blue fair dinkum Aussie track for you.

Australian music from the Deltones. She's My Baby. Well, Twin Spin time now. Human Nature with What's Going On? Big question. And Kiss with I Was Made for Loving You, Baby, right after that. Just me, Johnny C.

And that was back when Kiss decided they would do a disco song. I Was Made for Loving You, Baby. And before that, The Human Nature with What's Going On. And What's Going On Now, I'm going to play a track from Shakin' Stevens, Marie Marie. Marie.

0: rock and roll from Shaggin' Stevens, Marie Marie. Well, do you fancy a bit of Kiwi music now? I've got the Lost Tribe of Aotearoa with Wicked Man.
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0: Kiwi music. Let's try Aotearoa with Wicked Man, and I better play some Aussie music now. Russell Morris, Live With Friends, and right after that, an oldie, Roy. Remember Roy Rogers? Well, I've got him and the Sons of the Pioneers with South of the Border.
1: Crikey, mate, here's another true blue, bad dinkum Aussie record.

Roy Rogers and the Sons of the Pioneers. Now, that was an oldie, wasn't it? South of the Border. And before that, Russell Morris with Live With Friends. Well, it's climbing down to the bottom now. Yes, we're going to go back in time fairly soon. First, I'm going to play a surf track, Jack Nitzsche with The Lonely Surfer, and a Kiwi track from The Avengers with Love, Hate and Revenge.

0: The Avengers, Love, Hate and Revenge, another Kiwi classic. And Jack Nitzsche with The Lonely Surfer, some guitar music. And it's time to go back in time.
1: What we gonna do right here is go back. Way back. Back into time.
2: Remember 1969.
0: Here we go, back in time to 1969, the top three tracks from this very day. Of course, at number three was Stevie Wonder with My Sharia Moore. At two, Tommy James and the Shondells with Crystal Blue Persuasion. And at number one, Sager and Evans with In the Year 2525.

0: back in time to this day in 1969, the top three tracks. At three is Stevie Wonder with My Sharia Moore. At two, the Crystal Blue Persuasion by Tommy James and the Shondells. And Zager and Evans at number one within the year 2525. In the next hour, I've got the top three tracks from 1970.
1: Your favourites and hits from the past with Johnny C.

And that was Jack Johnson, Symbol in My Driveway. And let's rock it up a bit now with George Thorogood and the Destroyers.

the Guess Who. Clap for the Wolfman and Joe Thorogood and Destroyers with Memphis, Tennessee. And Jenny Lewis and Watson Twins now with Run Devil Run to take us up to the top. It's just me, Johnny C. Catch you in the brand new hour.

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5: Crikey, mate, here's another true blue fair dinkum Aussie track for you.

And here we are to the second hour of the show. Ray Kernighan with the bridle hanging on the wall. It's Aussie music starting this hour off. And now the Drifters, some kind of wonderful.

Now that's a Drifters track you don't normally hear on the radio. Some Kind of Wonderful. The Fabulous Thunderbirds now with Stand Back and then Squeeze with Cool for Cats. It's just me, Johnny C.

0: Squeeze, Call for Cats, and the Fabulous Thunderbirds with Stand Back. Brian Setzer now, and we got some rockabilly, rock and roll, get rhythm.
1: Hey!

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When I asked him when he shined his shoes, how to keep from getting the blues, he grinned as he raised his little head, popped the shoe shine rag, and then he said, get rhythm, yeah.

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Well, back to the surf music now, the Denver Men with the Surf City Stomp, and then the Bobby Fuller Four doing the Dick Down number, Miss Lou.

And that was the Bobby Fuller Four doing the Dick Down number, Miss Lou, and the Denver Man with Surf City Stomp. Yeah, two lots of surf guitar. The Bad Loves now with the Green Limousine. It's coming down to the bottom when we're going back in time.

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0: Kiwi music from Midge Marsden, Nadine and the Bad Loves with the Green Limousine, and it's time to go back in time.
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0: Back to this very day in 1970, here's the top three tracks. Three was Bread with Make It With You, Freda Payne with the Band of Gold at two, and The Carpenters Close to You

0: Back in time, back to this day in 1970, the top three tracks. Three was Bread with Make It With You, two Freedom Pain with The Band of Gold, and The Carpenters Close to You sitting at number one.
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Do you know what South Africa was? And the Destroyers was You've Got to Lose. I've got Coldplay now with Clocks, and also an Aussie track from Slim Dusty with A Pub with No Beer.

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And that was The Marbles with The Little Laughing Girl. And that's it. The show has finished. 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And a big thanks to CGR Radio Service listeners in Vancouver, Washington. That's the end of the show. Here's Dick Dale taking us out with The Pit.

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0: Hey, you. Yeah, I am talking to you. 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

It's a song about a man who was kind of like my grandfather. Actually, he was my grandmother's boyfriend, is what he was. A wildcatter out in West Texas, and that means you drill oil wells just for the hell of it. You know, it doesn't really matter if you get anything. It's the sport of it. Anyway, he's a guy that taught me how to whittle and spit and cuss and drive a car and sit up straight. And I play the Red River Valley, and he'd sit in the kitchen and he'd cry, run his fingers through 70 years of living.

0: 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Travis Clark, Kenny Malone, Daryl Scott, Susie Ragsdale, Berlin Thompson.
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9: Hello and welcome to Miss M's Room for another week. Yes, my name is Miss M, the two-legged St. Bernard, and I have flung my room doors open, whatever, I did the same thing. I opened my room doors anyway for visiting hours over the next 2 hours. So please do come in, stick around, invite your mates, and let's have some fun over the next 2 hours or so as we play some good music, not so good music, yep, the good, the bad, and the ugly of my musical taste. So we've got all sorts of goodies. We've got Hanky Drawer. We've got The Filing Cabinet. Now, brand new artist in The Filing Cabinet today. Yes, very sad last week we finished Broccoli James Harvest, but we have a new artist in The Filing Cabinet this week, so stick around for that. Of course, Long Songs, Adult Contemporary Corner, and of course, towards the end of the show, when I decide my floor is just too tidy for my liking, on goes that moon boot. It's time to do some crushing of some AC/DC, which is making some lovely messes on the floor. I'm just enjoying crushing them up. So definitely stick around for that if you're not an Akadaka fan. But if you are, turn the radio off when we start crushing. That's all I can say. Anyway, if you want to keep in touch with me, you can do so. I'm on the web at ragfm.com/mm.html, where you'll find all sorts of goodies, including clocks, bios, links to Google Drives, and recipes. And if you want to keep in touch with me directly, my email address is missm@ragfm.com. Well, folks, let's kick proceedings off today with a song that... Well, we Bernies, we like our feet very much on terra firma, don't we? We do, because we come from the mountains. We're mountain dogs. But this one is probably geared more to our Newfoundland friends who love the water. And it's probably some advice. Well, I think anybody should take this advice because, you know, I think it's very, very sound advice. And I'd say it probably applies to any force in nature. You don't fight it. Okay, but if you're a newfie and you like the water, I think you better take this advice, okay, because it's very good advice if you're a Newfoundland out there. So the advice we're talking about is a song by Al Jardine, of course, and that might give you a bit of a clue as to the next artist in the filing cabinet. That's all I'm going to say, but it's Al Jardine, and his advice is very sound. Don't fight the sea.

And that was Warren Zevon, I think that is, Z-E-V-O-N, and Muhammad's Radio. Okay. In the middle, we heard from Pulp. That song came out in 1996 and was called Disco 2000. And I wonder if they did meet up in the year 2000. And he did tell her to bring her baby. Well, that baby's probably like 26 years old now. So there you go. And we kick things off in that set and in visiting hours today with Al Jardine, with some help from Humpback Whales. Did you hear the Humpback Whales song in there, Bernies? There it was. Don't fight the sea. Well, folks, we're not going to fight the sea. We're not even going to fight our tears. We're going to head to the hanky drawer. Okay, Bernies, if you've been here long enough in my room, you'll know that I'm a sucker for these sorts of songs. Dad songs, mum songs, these sorts of songs. And we have one of them today. And I have to be honest, I've never played it before on my show. And that's just got to change. So this one is Blaine Larson, and he also did that song, How Do You Get That Lonely, which I haven't played for ages, but I did play it once. And this song is all about his stepdad, believe it or not, and how much of an actual dad he was. So, you know, I think step-parents, I mean, they're a bit of a mixed bag, I get it, especially when there's stepchildren involved. Been there, done that, never want to do it again, I can tell you. But, you know, sometimes it can work, and especially, you know, my experience is especially when that there's no stepchildren from the other parent, you know, there's just only one parent's got kids and it can work. But this one's a really, it's a lovely song. It's not very long. I can't remember how long it is, but it's not very long. And yeah, it's, I mean, here we go again with the dad songs. You're probably sitting there rolling your eyes. That's okay. That's fine. I love these sorts of songs. I don't know why, I just do. So I hope you really, really enjoy this one. It's a real gem, and it's by Blaine Larson, and it's called The Best Man.

0: And that was Mullen. I don't know who did that song exactly, but I think Mullen was a movie. Just shows you how much I know about movies. You could fit on the head of a pin. I'll Make a Man Out of You, we heard. In the middle, we heard, yeah, we rocked it up a bit with Armed in Advance and Running You Down. Oh, dear. And we also in there heard from, yep, we stayed home in New Zealand with Adija and Give Me Your Number. And we kick things off in that set in the hanky drawer with Blaine Larson and The Best Man. Well, Bernies, let's continue with the music now and hear from Diana Ross. I love this song. It's funky. It's just, I don't know. I just think it's such a cool song. And it's not kind of, it doesn't have that sad lilt that a lot of her solo stuff had. It's just such a cool song. I've got to play it. Doesn't need any introduction. It's Diana Ross and Upside Down.
1: Emotional damage.

There you go, 90s kids. There's some good classic English 90s rock right there for you with Bush and Everything Zen. Hope you enjoyed that trip down memory lane. In the middle, we heard from Bon Jovi. I think they were probably 80s, weren't they? So a decade earlier. Keep the Faith, we heard from them. And we kick things off in that set with Diana Ross, and she was Upside Down. There you go. Well, folks, you know what? We're going to turn the filing cabinet upside down a minute. I don't know if that's a good idea because everything might fall out. But what we are going to do is we're going to open the filing cabinet because we have a brand new artist in the filing cabinet today. Okay, as I mentioned at the beginning of Visiting Hours, we have a brand new artist in the filing cabinet. It's very sad last week when we finished Broccoli James Harvest, but you know, all good things must come to an end, and we have a new artist today. And the artist we have is probably one that will surprise you, and if any Bernies out there think that I'm a traitor to the St. Bernard race, well, I can see where you're coming from, and please forgive me, because we have the Beach Boys. Not exactly a St. Bernardy band, but I like some of their music. I think it's their harmonies. I don't know. Like, I'm going to be honest. We've only got 13 weeks of them. So they obviously had a much bigger back catalogue than that. Most of the stuff in their back catalogue, I'm going to be honest, I wouldn't touch. But they had some gems in there. They had some real gems. And yeah, some of them are kind of summery and un-St. Bernardy, but that's okay. The harmonies are really good, and so I decided to keep them. So once we've got the Beach Boys ones we're going to hear over the next 13 weeks, a lot of them are not really hits, and there's some real kind of ballady ones that are just beautiful in there as well. So we're going to hear some very rare Beach Boys over the next 13 weeks. So I hope you enjoy that one because, yeah, we're not doing any of their silly hod rod and surfy kind of hits and stuff. Even though there's a couple of those ones in there, there definitely is, but they're ones I like, okay? I'm not playing hits for the sake of playing hits. It's not what I do around here. So we play songs that I like. So for those Bernies who feel betrayed, I'm very sorry. I hear you. But just hear me out on this one, okay? I'm sure you will enjoy the next 13 weeks of hearing some very rare Beach Boys, okay? So we're going to kick off with one today. We're kicking off the Beach Boys draw with one that, again, very un-St. Bernardy. And not my, you know, they're all about the summer and the beach and that. And we Bernies don't do that, okay? Yeah, wait till we get to John Denver. Then we can get the Bernie revenge on this one, all right? There's a lot more John Denver, trust me. But this one, I like the harmony in the musical arrangement. That's why I kept it. So I hope you enjoy this one. It's a bit of a, like I said, this whole draw is going to be a bit of a surprise. So here we go. This is the Beach Boys kicking things off for them in their drawer in the filing cabinet. And this is called All Summer Long. Well, All Summer Long, We St. Bernards Hibernate.

0: Hot Gossip brought us out of filing cabinet land with I Lost My Heart to a Starship Trooper. Okay, I don't know who Captain Strange is, but there's references to Starfleet in there, so that pricked up my ears, that's for sure. In the middle, well, also in there, we heard from Christy, and they were at least inside looking out. And we rounded things off in that set and in the first hour of Visiting Hours today with the Hollies, and they were asking the question, what's wrong with the way I live? Yeah, I'm sure. Anyway, yes, good to ask those questions. Anyway, I am looking at those hands on the clock face. They are marching relentlessly towards the top of the hour. But never fear, Visiting Hours are only halfway done and dusted. So please continue to come in, stick around, invite your mates, and let's have some fun over the next hour that we have together. So with all that said, I will see you on the other side of the top of the hour.
1: Is learning how to moderate that strength and how to be gentle, you know, how to be gentle. I remember one episode of Gilligan's Island where he ate some radioactive spinach seed and he could crush everything and pick everything up. And he was trying to learn how to drink, you know, out of a coconut milk out of a coconut. And every time he'd pick up a coconut, he'd crush it because he was too strong. He'd just crush it all.
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7: Let me do that.
8: No, it's okay. You relax. You relax.
7: You haven't stopped moving and cleaning and doing things for people for the last 2 weeks. I insist that you sit right here on this couch, drink that cup of tea that I just made for you, and tell me all about your thoughts and feelings.
8: But I... Nope.
7: Well, I feel a little uncomfortable relaxing.
8: Sit. Thank you so much.

True to form, here in my room, we kicked things off in the second hour of visiting hours with our long songs, and we had a little bit of variety, a bit of weird, a bit of prog rock, and a band that goes by more than one name. There's a few of them around here, so let's kick things off. So our first long song was by an Australian electronic act called Biftek, and it's spelt weird. It's B and then left parenthesis IF, right parenthesis tech, TECH. Okay, you had to be there, I'm sure. And they were around in the sort of late 90s, early 2000s. They were actually a couple of girls from Canberra. And that was their first single. And of course, you know, it didn't go anywhere on the mainstream dance charts, but it definitely was around on the indie scene. And there it was. That was Bedrock we heard from Biftek. And the second long song was Prog Rock, which is the roots of our long songs. And, of course, a band that goes by more than one name. There's quite a few of them here in my room that answer to more than one name. And Pendragon are one of them. They can answer to either Pendragon or Pendragon, depends. So whichever way it was, they're a good band and they're the same band. And we heard Who Really Are We from them. Yes, folks, you are into the second hour of Visiting Hours with me, Miss Sam, the two-legged St. Bernard. So definitely continue to come in, stick around, invite your mates, and let's have some fun over the next 45 minutes or so, because towards the end of the show, when I decide that the floor is just too tidy for my liking, on goes that moon boot, it's time to crash some AC/DC, because that's all they're any good for is crashing. So if you are an Akadaka fan, then you might want to turn the radio down when I get the moon boot out, I would suggest. If you're like me and have a good taste in music, then yeah, you'll be enjoying that, trust me. If you're a well-bred St. Bernard, you will be anyway. But in the meantime, if you want to keep in touch with me, you can do so. I'm on the web at ragfm.com/mm.html, where you'll find all sorts of goodies, including clocks, bios, links to Google Drives, and recipes. 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Ah, yes, Bernies, we are in the adult contemporary corner. It's winter. Even though the days are getting longer, you tend to notice it right about this time. You go, yeah, I'm sure there's more daylight around than there was a month ago. You just sort of notice it. It's sort of like when you start getting into February, it's sort of end of January and February, and you start noticing the days getting shorter. It's the same sort of thing. But when the days get longer, it's like, yeah, there's light. And but you know what? Spring's around the corner. And yeah, that's okay. That's good. There's new life and all that. But it means summer comes and we Bernies don't like. Although, yeah, whatever. Anyway, I actually don't mind late summer, sort of February, March, you get into Lent. I like that time of year, but whatever, like to get there, I have to go through spring and high summer. So we'll get there, but never mind. Let's enjoy the St. Bernardy wintry weather while it's here, Bernies, because it's not going to last forever. And of course, if you're on the other side of the equator, well, I can't really help you. I'm sorry. But what I can do is say that you can try my carob/cacao/cocoa milk recipe, which is on the website. You can have it with carob, cacao, or cocoa, whatever floats your boat. It's just carob floats mine. And if you're giving it to a four-legged, make sure it only has carob in it, no cacao or cocoa for four-leggeds. And, of course, dairy alternatives have no idea. So you'll have to try that one out for yourself if you need them. But anyway, I've got mine nice and hot because you can have it hot or cold. And I'm sitting here, I'm sprawled out on the couch with China. We've got a blankie, we've got the autumnal tablecloth is still on the table because we keep it there till the spring. The lava lamp's on, the couch is nice and comfortable. Me and China are curled up under a blanket and we're looking at our mountain collage on the wall, and it's all happening, and it's just so nice and cozy here in the adult contemporary corner at this time of the year. So with all that said, I think it's time to play an adult contemporary song. Don't you, Bernies? I think so. So with that said, let's play one. This one is, well, you could probably say it's sort of borderline hanky draw, actually, because it is kind of a bit of a sad one, but it's, you know, and I don't know exactly where I got it from or even where I heard it. I've just got it. So I hope you can enjoy this one. It is a bit of a sad one, sort of hanky draw, sort of not. Here we go. It's Johnny Logan and What's Another Year?

0: And that was Hole with their version of It's All Over Now, Baby Blue. And, you know, I like the musical arrangement of that song, of that version, but I just wish Courtney Love wouldn't try and be so tough girl when she sang it. Like, honestly, she did a couple of songs where she, you know, she actually could sing reasonably well when she put her mind to it, but she had to go all tough girl on that one. I don't know why. So go figure. But anyway, in the middle, we heard from Howard Jones and What Is Love? And we kick things off in that set in the Adult Contemporary Corner with Johnny Logan and What's Another Year. Well, Bernies, what's another song? Another song is what we're about to play right about now. And so we're going to continue the music with Orbital. This song came out in, I think it was early 2001. I think it was around the time I left home. So I'm pretty sure it was around then. This song is called Frantic. And I think this is the one with a lady called Naomi Bedford on vocals, but I could be completely wrong, but it's a good song anyway, so enjoy.
1: Crush.

0: I absolutely love that song. Of course, that was Peter Gabriel and Games Without Frontiers. Well, Peter Gabriel was part of Genesis. That's probably why it's such a good song and he was so good. Anyway, in the middle we heard from Jesse Ware and Remember Where You Are. Yes, Bernies, remember where you are. You're in visiting hours and the floor's looking a bit tidy. Anyway, we kick things off in that set with Orbital and Frantic. Well, folks, I'm getting a little bit frantic because my floor is just way too tidy and it just stresses me out when it's tidy. So I think that it's time to strap the moon boot on and make a mess. So AC/DC fans, now's about a good time to turn your radio down if you don't want to hear him being crushed. But for the rest of us who have some musical taste, here we go. Let's get crushing.
1: Crush.
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7: Now it's crushing time.
0: Oh, yes, this is a time when if you are an AC/DC fan, you'd better turn your radio down for the next few minutes or so because I'm going to crush. And it's just like, yes, we're going to be crushing them up until then. And I will probably say, I'll give a heads up to, I have another band that I hate that is in the pipeline for crushing as well, because I think I got the idea from the filing cabinet. I'm like, hey, I'm playing all the songs by good artists that I really enjoy. Why not do that in the crusher and play songs by artists that are by bands that I hate and crush them up? So I haven't got a crushing filing cabinet drawer, so it's just going to be luck of the draw, and I'm not doing them in order because I just can't be bothered. It's the crusher. I just want to crush them up. So and so yeah, we're still crushing Akadaka. Oh my god, who thought of calling them that? Like really, Akadaka? It's pathetic. It's just. Oh, it's pathetic Australiana, and we all know we Bernies just don't do Australiana. Even if we live in Australia, we still don't do Australiana. We're Bernies. We're not Australian. We don't like snakes. We don't like hot weather. We don't like anything like that, and we certainly don't like disgusting, gross Australian pub rock bands that are just like, I don't know, there's just so much grossness out there in so many forms, and this is just one of them. And the song we're going to hear today is one of their hits, okay? I think it's a hit. I don't know, and frankly, I don't care. I just hate it. I hate it firstly because it's AC/DC, and secondly because it's like, when you listen to the lyrics, you just go, ew, yuck. And I don't really want to say any more than that. If you can stomach it, just have a listen for yourself. It's just, I just hate it. I hate this song so much. Every time I hear it, I want to just throw up. It's tripe, and it's tripe that I don't feed to China, okay? It's just, I don't know. And I hate the way these, like, there's just something about some of these pub rock bands that are just, like, really gross, like, really kind of, Not even like undertone gross, just straight out toilet gross. Like, I don't know. I just don't do pub rock. I think, you know, pub rock and St. Bernard's don't get along. Okay. I just don't do it. I just don't. Ugh. So yeah, I'm just enjoying having a good pub rock band to crush, honestly. So I think I better get on with it, hadn't I, Bernies? We got some crushing to do, haven't we, Bernies? So let's do it. This is Akadaka. Ugh. I love saying it like that just because it's annoying so much that I just like saying it like that just to be annoying. Anyway, here it is, Akadaka and a whole lot of Rosie. Ugh.
8: Righto, kick it in the guts, Trev.